0: Banks play a vital role in our everyday lives. We trust them to keep our money safe, rely on them for loans when we want to buy a flat or a house, and use them to transfer money across the world. And just as we count on our banks to help manage our money, the EU depends on its own banks to carry out key tasks and achieve its goals. You will have certainly heard of the European Central Bank, but do you know how its decisions affect your wallet? And are you aware that there is also a European Investment Bank with its own specific mission? Let's take a closer look at them both. First of all, let's talk location. The European Central Bank, or ECB for short, has its headquarters in Frankfurt. Frankfurt is Germany's most important financial hub, and the city is home to the biggest airport in the country. This makes it an ideal location for domestic and international travel, including business trips. It was no accident that the EU chose Frankfurt as the base for this important financial institution. The same goes for the headquarters of the European Investment Bank, also known as the EIB. It is located in Luxembourg, a major international financial centre and a founding member of the European Economic Community, a predecessor of the EU as we know it today.
1: Now, what are the roles of these two large financial institutions? The European Central Bank looks after the euro, together with the national central banks of the countries that use it as their currency. Its main job is to develop and implement monetary policy across the euro area. It has to keep prices stable and aim for an inflation rate of 2% over the medium term. And why 2%? Well, because both high and low inflation can harm the economy in the long run. When inflation is high, prices go up quickly, leaving our wallets emptier. If inflation is persistently high, we won't be able to buy the same amount of goods and services as before. That's why it's in the euro system's interest to keep inflation rates at 2% over the medium term and avoid losing any customers on its markets. It's important to maintain trust in the system. Very low inflation, on the other hand, can be just as damaging, as it can lead to cuts in salaries and lower employment rates. This means that prices may drop, but people won't be able to afford much if they earn less or struggle to find a job. The ECB has several tools at its disposal to influence the euro area economy. For example, it can set key interest rates to keep prices stable. It is also in charge of ensuring that payment systems, such as credit and debit cards, function properly and smoothly. This helps to make it faster, safer, and easier to transfer money across Europe or pay without using cash. But the ECB does not only oversee cashless payments, it also authorises the printing of the euro banknotes, which we use to pay for everyday goods and services. And it has another key task. The ECB supervises European banks to make sure they're operating properly and that they can handle any financial problems they may face.
0: Now let's explore the role of the European Investment Bank. Its mission is very different from that of the European Central Bank. The EIB describes itself as the lending arm of the European Union because it lends money to projects that support the EU's goals. This covers a wide range of sectors such as health, education, and housing. But where does the money come from? Not from the EU budget, as you may have thought. In fact, the bank borrows the funds itself, mainly on capital markets through bonds, and then lends the money to these projects on favourable terms. Around 90% of these loans are granted within the EU. If you run a business or work in the public sector and have a project that is in line with the EU's goals, you can apply for an EIB loan. The bank will then assess whether you're eligible and check that you meet its lending objectives and have a well-developed business plan. The EIB is not only one of the biggest multilateral financial institutions in the world, it is also among the largest providers of climate finance. As well as being the EU's lending arm, it calls itself the Climate Bank. It places the fight against climate change at the heart of its work and invests in a sustainable future for all. The EIB also supports clean energy and innovation. Its engineers, scientists, economists, and bankers collaborate with companies, governments, and NGOs in 160 countries to create a greener future. The EIB thus shares the full range of European expertise and innovation with clients across the world.
1: As we've seen, the EU's two banks have distinct yet equally important missions. To sum up, the European Central Bank is primarily responsible for monetary policy. Its aim is to keep prices in the euro area stable and make sure that the economy stays on track so that we have enough money in our pockets. The European Investment Bank, on the other hand, gives cash flow to projects that benefit us all. It invests in a safer and more environmentally friendly future for people. While the two banks have different tasks, one thing is for sure: they are equally important to the EU's economy, and they play a central role in securing a prosperous future for Europe.

0: sola voce. 6023.
1: When people talk about EU lawmaking, we tend to hear big names like the Common Agricultural Policy, the EU budget, or the European Green Deal. But the reality is that most EU laws affect people's daily lives in the cities and regions of the EU. And that's the main goal of the European Committee of the Regions, to protect the interests of the EU cities and regions.
2: The European Committee of the Regions is a body that advises the EU institutions. The committee works to bring the people of the EU closer to EU decision-making. The committee's members consider regions' needs and demands and apply EU laws to local realities. For instance, together with the European Commission, the Committee of the Regions published a handbook providing guidance to local and regional governments on the European Green Deal.
1: The European Commission, the Council of the EU, and the European Parliament must ask the committee's opinion about any legislation on matters concerning local and regional government. If the committee is not consulted when it should be, it may bring a case before the Court of Justice of the European Union to defend its institutional rights. The committee can also offer its opinion on any topic if it feels something goes against local or regional interests.
2: To learn more about the Court of Justice and its work, listen to the podcast The Court of Justice of the European Union from the Jargon Jungle series, produced by the European Parliament.
1: In 1992, the Maastricht Treaty established the Committee of the Regions, a body that would represent politicians from the EU's regions and serve as a link between people living in the EU and the EU institutions. The committee's first session took 1994.

0: ed aspetto 4 inverni per tornare a vivere.
1: A few questions that I need to know. How you could ever hurt me so.